0: tarde. 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

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Only walking again. 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
1: Let's go to the beach, each, let's go get a wave. They say what they gonna say. Have a drink, clink, found a Bud Light. 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

0: don't know if this makes sense, but you're my hallelujah. 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
1: oh God.
0: Cameras point and shoot. 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
2: Now
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0: La historia del pop en una sola estación. 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
1: The last time we talked, Mr. Smith, you reduced me to tears. I promise you it won't happen again.